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0: Here at that Radio Y 101, welcome to the third hour of Friday Gold Rush. And I want to say good morning to some more people checking in. Good morning, Chris Balansag. By the way, thanks so much for the wonderful photos, Chris. Chris took the photos of the Sausin concert. Thank you so much, Chris. Those were really awesome. We've shared them on our official Facebook page. Check them out, all right? Thank you, Chris Balansag. Good morning as well to Colis Batang, Tony Ocampo, our neighbor from Solid FM, J. Louis Jazzkey. Good morning as well to Sir Eric Manait of Solid Impact and Miss Jovi as well, their news director. Good morning, Vivian De Anoy and Edwin Moratal. Good morning to Knowles Negro Audio. Thank you for joining us this morning. It's the early morning takeoff powered by Dubby's Ruggedly Delicious Burgers. 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

0: Here at our Radio Y101, it's 8:22, everybody. 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We're also hanging out with our Rhythm Cadets. Say good morning, ladies.
1: Good morning.
0: Of course, say hello individually.
2: Okay. Hi. Hi, Cebu.
0: And your name is?
2: Oh, yeah. My name is Ramel. Hi.
0: Okay.
2: Sorry.
1: Good morning, Red Hot fam. This is Juliana.
0: Okay, great, ladies. And of course, when the Rhythm Cadets are here, there's always the question of the day.
1: Yes.
0: And today we're choosing Juliana's question. What have you prepared for everyone, Juliana?
1: You know how yesterday was like a special non-working holiday?
0: Still is today.
1: Oh, really?
0: It still is today. And you know what? I thought it was only going to be in Lapu-Lapu and Cordova.
1: Yeah.
0: But no, Cebu and Mandaue is included.
1: Yeah, Cebu, Mandaue, Lapu-Lapu.
0: It's crazy. Some of the business owners are complaining, there's no business. What are you doing? Right. Yeah, but I think they want to free the roads for when all these VIPs need to move from island to the mainland or whatever. Yeah, that one. So what about the holiday, Juliana?
1: Well, it's about my question as well. If you could declare a special non-working holiday for any reason you wanted, what would it be and why?
0: Okay. Wow, that is so cool. Like, I'm like say, I'm going to call it, today is going to be, the holiday would be June Day, something like that. And

0: Because yes, we will celebrate. We will celebrate June, whatever. Something like that. Is that what you mean?
1: Yeah, yeah.
0: Ah, do you have an answer to that question?
1: I think for me, it would be a free ice cream day.
0: Oh,
1: I'm really craving ice cream right now.
0: That is cool because it's just been really hot, hasn't it been?
1: Yeah.
0: Oh my goodness. What's your favorite ice cream flavor?
1: I like the boba tea one.
0: Oh, there is?
1: Yeah,
2: I have
1: there is.
2: Tried that.
0: Where exactly? Yeah. Where?
1: I don't know. I feel like they discontinued it or something because I haven't seen it in the grocery anymore. But I have
0: in
1: tried
0: the grocery?
1: One. Yeah, there used to be a tub.
0: A tub of boba tea flavored ice cream.
1: Yeah,
2: I think I saw that before.
0: You did?
2: Yeah.
0: Okay.
1: But I haven't seen it
0: anymore. That's so cool. Boba tea. All right. What about you, Romel?
2: I think my favorite flavor would be matcha.
0: Oh.
2: Yeah, I love matcha.
0: Okay, I was waiting for one of you to say strawberry. Strawberry is my favorite.
2: Yeah. Oh, that's my second favorite.
0: Okay. No, it doesn't matter. It doesn't matter. So that's a question of the day. Ask it again.
1: If you could declare a special non-working holiday for any reason you wanted, what would it be and why?
0: Yeah, she got to tell us why as well. All right, the Rhythm Cadets, Romel and Juliana, want to know. So join us. Of course, we're going to share our poster in a bit. Stay glued. We're taking a really quick break. This is the Early Morning Takeoff powered by Dubbies.

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3: 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This is to improve the reliability of the distribution system serving Barangay Mabini and Panas by facilitating the primary line maintenance. 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

0: You're at our radio, Y101. This is Friday Gold Rush, and that's a long-distance dedication going out to YNK Agret. Yes, YNK Agret over there in the States, tuning in right now. Hello, hello, and what's up? What's going on over there? What's going on, ladies?
1: Hi.
0: Jump in. What's going on?
1: You know, yesterday, since it was a non-working holiday, okay, I was able to spend time with my family.
0: Oh, that's cool.
1: And we went to a cafe, and it was really funny because I feel like most of the time we were trying not to let the cat eat our food.
0: No, oh, you went to a cat cafe.
1: It wasn't a cat cafe.
0: But there was a cat.
1: There was a cat that really wanted to eat our food.
0: This is like a stray cat.
1: Yeah, it was like a stray cat. Oh. But she was so pretty and cute. But she just really wanted to eat our food.
0: What were you eating in the cafe anyway?
1: We were eating like noodles, chicken, and two kinds of pizzas.
0: Oh.
1: I think it was like carbonara and garlic and cheese. It was really yummy.
0: Making me hungry.
1: What
0: right?
1: about you, Romel?
2: Yesterday, actually, it wasn't really eventful, but I had a meeting at a friend's house, and then I just went home. But this morning, though, you know, I'm not really a morning person, so it was really hard to drag myself out of the bed.
1: Yeah. Oh, same.
0: Just to make it here.
2: Yeah. What about you, June?
0: Well, you know what? Yesterday was kind of busy. It was supposed to be my rest day, but I had some stuff for Hallyu-il, and then I had a meeting because there's gonna be a P-pop boy group that's coming to Cebu very soon. Yes, and hopefully we're going to be like the official radio station for it. We'll let you know later on.
1: Ooh, I'm excited for that.
0: Yes, but I'm excited for it too, and hopefully it really gets through. And by the way, we are doing question of the day. Romel, what's the question of the day?
2: If you could declare a special non-working holiday for any reason you wanted, what would it be and why?
0: Okay, have you answered that question?
2: No.
0: So what is the holiday for you?
2: For me, I think it would be like any sports holiday, you know? I actually really love doing sports, and I'm the type of person that wants to learn and be the best at every sport.
1: So which like an all-rounder.
0: Right, exactly. So which sport would you like to learn this summer, if ever?
2: Right now would be like pickleball.
0: Pickleball.
2: You know, the hype going around right now.
0: Yes.
1: Yeah.
2: I really want to shock everyone by how good I am.
1: I think on the way here to the station, there's a pickleball court.
0: Really?
1: Yeah, I think it's called Picnic or something.
2: I haven't seen that.
1: We should go there someday.
0: Yes, we should have the Battle of the Cadets for the pickleball.
1: Yeah, with Dr. Juju.
0: Yeah, Dr. Juju, who's barely awake as well. Anyway, guys, answer the question of the day and let us know. That's on our official Facebook page, Y101FM. We're going to take a really quick break. It's 8:43 now. 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
1: All right, everybody. Third quarter action in the game between the Cavaliers and the Pistons. Ooh, the score's pretty close, but the Pistons continue to have the lead. They have 72 points against the Cavaliers, 71. Detroit's Duncan Robinson enters the game for Tobias Harris. And again, later on, 9:30, Lakers against the Thunder. More game updates in just a bit.
0: That NBA update was brought to you by Windsor. Get your free bets today only at windsor.ph.
2: Okay, I think I have some people to greet this morning.
1: Okay, Ramel, greet some people.
2: Actually, yesterday, Wednesday. Wednesday, yeah, I was here Wednesday, right?
1: Yeah.
2: I was greeting my family members and I actually forgot my tita.
1: Oh no. My gosh.
2: Sorry.
1: No Christmas gift for you because you were naughty, Ramel.
2: Yeah, I was like panicking that time. I'm so sorry. So right now, I'm going to greet my Tita Rhea, Tita Dondon, Tito Virgo, Kuya Kiko, Kuya Kenji, and Kuya Alas. Good morning. I think they're in, what's that part in Lahog?
1: What part in Lahog?
2: Sorry, okay. Good morning. Yeah, that's all. I keep forgetting. I'm so sorry.
1: You should write it down. Yeah. You have a notebook, Ramel. What about you, Jewel?
3: I think I want to give a shout out to my grandma this time.
1: Oh.
3: I hope she's listening to me still gardening every morning.
2: Yeah.
3: Maybe also a shout out to my dogs.
1: Yeah, why don't you call, what are the names of your dogs?
3: My dog, her name is Bella. Mm-hmm. But my grandma's dog, her name is Betsy.
1: Oh, cute.
3: Our family has, we all have dogs and their name starts with the letter B.
1: Is it?
3: Oh. And so soon maybe a shout out to the third B, Barney.
1: Oh, that's so cute.
2: You know, I think I have more people to greet.
1: Yes, go ahead, Ramel.
2: Gosh. These are greetings to my friends and family. Good morning to Tito Bobong, Tita Wenda, and Tito Paeng Three Kings. Actually, can you guys believe his last name is Three Kings?
1: No.
2: Yo,
1: where is he from? How did that happen?
2: I don't know why, but it sounds so cool. Like,
1: I know, June Three Kings.
2: Oh my gosh.
1: Okay, that is so cool.
2: And last but not the least, greetings to my Tito Tata McCoy, who's listening right now all the way from Dublin, Ireland.
1: Nice! Wow. That is so cool. Yes, because we have an app.
2: Oh, yeah.
1: Yes, we have a Y101 app, and you can listen
2: it's
1: to us.
2: Actually, like 1:57 a.m. right now in Dublin. Can you believe that?
1: Can you?
2: Oh,
1: that is so amazing. That is so amazing.
2: How could you be awake at 1 a.m.?
1: Just to hear you, Ramel.
2: Yeah,
1: just to hear
2: you. Thank
1: you
2: so much. Okay.
1: All right. What else is there, ladies, before we go on a break?
3: I think for me... Oh, earlier we were talking about how we should make a special non-working holiday for sports. But I was thinking, what if we did for music, for instruments?
1: Oh, instruments.
3: For instruments.
1: Wait, like,
2: don't you
1: today
2: play
1: is
2: like
1: clarinet.
2: The violin?
3: Yeah, I play the violin.
1: So the violin day.
3: The violin day. But I also want to try the drums or electric guitar.
1: Ah.
3: A little switch up from the violin.
1: Exactly.
3: From the class and elegance.
1: I know.
3: Maybe a little bit of rock.
1: But the violin can go with, because you know what? The violin can go with like dance music, right?
3: Yeah. I haven't reached that level yet.
1: Okay.
2: Not yet.
1: All right.
2: Not
3: yet.
2: Almost.
3: Yeah.
1: That's so cool. All right, ladies, we're going to take a really quick break again. Ask the question of the day because we're going to remind everybody if they want to send us their answers. Who wants to ask the question of the day?
3: I think I can do it.
1: Okay.
3: Well, the question of today is, if you could declare a special non-working holiday for any reason you wanted, what would it be and why?
1: Okay, it's in our official Facebook page, guys. Join us.
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2: Hi, Red Hot Fam, it's Ramel.
0: Okay, let's ask the question of the day. Let's remind everybody. And has someone answered the question already?
2: If you could declare a special non-working holiday for any reason you wanted, what would it be and why? Someone answered already.
0: Okay, Jewel, you want to read it?
1: Sure, there's one really long one. I'm so interested about this.
0: Okay.
1: All right. If I could declare one special non-working holiday, it would be a day dedicated to remembering the lives we've lost to cancer, honoring survivors who fought with incredible strength and standing beside those who are still battling every single day.
2: I love that.
0: That is true.
2: Is so sweet.
0: We should have a whole month dedicated to cancer, right?
2: Oh, yeah.
0: But that's just breast cancer.
1: Yeah.
0: So I guess all the other cancers as well. Because it's really scary. It's really scary when you go through it. You don't know what you're gonna do next or where you're gonna go and all that. But the good thing about cancer is there is treatment. In fact, we also have the Singapore Cancer Center here in Cebu.
1: Oh, that's
0: it's
1: nice.
0: It's run by Sawano doctors that have been oncologists for a long time and so have been trained in Singapore. And so they're here. That's a nice one.
2: Very I love
0: nice.
2: It. Like the time and effort they put into that answer.
0: Very nice. Very nice. All right. Thank you. Again, if you have more suggestions for question of the day, where do we put their answers?
1: Here in the Y101 FM Cebu Facebook page. It's posted right there, guys.
0: Yeah. That's right. Or
2: they could actually text us at 099-499-85101.
0: Okay.
2: That is our text line.
0: All right. And what else is there to talk about, ladies?
2: Actually, there's another answer by Juan Miguel.
0: Oh, there is.
1: Juan Miguel, is he the one who commented the sausage sizzle? Was it?
2: I don't remember.
0: The sausage sizzle.
2: National Lechon Kawali Day.
0: That's good.
2: On July 30, dedicated to this meal.
0: Nice. Lechon Kawali. That's true.
2: Yeah.
0: Like National Humba Day.
1: Oh, there is?
0: Because that's your question.
1: Right.
0: Let's make a national.
2: National Balbacoa Day.
1: We're ahead of you.
0: Yeah. Who is this again? Who answers
2: Juanito
0: it?
2: Juanito Mosquito. We're watching you, okay? Oh. We win this time.
0: This time. Yeah, because we beat you, Juanito Mosquito. Oh my goodness. All right, everybody. So jump in. Question of the day is,
1: if you could declare a special non-working holiday for any reason you wanted, what would it be and why?
0: All right, it's on the official Facebook page, so you can text us. More of the Early Morning Takeoff, powered by Dubby's, coming right up.
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1: 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The areas affected are portions of Talamban and Kabangkalan, Cebu City and Mandawa City, along portions of Limonia Street and North Town Homes residences.
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1: All right. Thank you so much, Juliana. Let's get back to our question of the day. How are we working, ladies? Do we have some answers?
2: I actually have an answer from my tito.
1: Okay. Yes. Your family is so helpful today.
2: They're really participative. Yes. Yeah. He actually PM'd this to me.
1: Okay.
2: So this is from my tita Dondon.
1: Okay.
2: For what the question of the day, he would say it's his mom's birthday. Oh. Because not only is she the best mom, but the day she was born is the reason he's here today enjoying life.
0: Aww. Aww. Aww. So sweet.
1: I know.
2: Okay, but like, isn't Mother's Day on Sunday this week?
0: Oh, yes, yeah, it is, actually.
2: 2 days from now, and BYD has a Mother's Day special.
1: Yes, they also have a Mother's Day special. Yeah. It's like, I think do a test drive on a BYD and then take a picture of it or
2: video.
1: Video and send it to BYD and you can win like 5,000 pesos credit in Bayanihan restaurant.
0: Ooh, that's nice.
2: That's amazing.
1: That's amazing.
2: And I also have a song request from my tito who answered.
1: What did he say?
2: He's asking for Waiting for a Star to Fall and also another song, Stars by Simply Red.
1: I see. Ooh. Well, we can try and play that as well.
2: Yeah, and my dad and my sister
1: also have a request.
2: Yeah. It's okay. So from my dad is Vintage Top Gun Anthem circa 1986.
1: Do you know what he's talking about?
2: Yeah.
1: Have you seen Top Gun?
2: Yes,
1: the movie?
2: You know, my dad keeps replaying Top Gun at home. Yeah, he's a really big fan of Tom Cruise and Top Gun.
1: Okay.
2: Yeah. He also has a Top Gun t-shirt for his
0: wow.
2: He gave him that for his birthday.
1: Nice.
2: Yeah, and from my sister, Sweet Escape by Gwen Stefani.
1: Oh.
2: Have you guys heard of that song?
1: Yeah.
0: I think I have. Yeah, it's familiar.
2: I've heard it and it's so iconic, not gonna lie. It's like main character vibes. Yeah. Okay.
1: Yeah, we'll play it and then Juliana will see if it is main character vibes.
2: Okay,
1: yeah.
2: Lastly, I have own song request. Okay.
1: What is your own song request?
2: Wake Me Up Before You Go Go by Wham. So you guys can wake up and answer our question of the day. Wake up, guys. Okay.
0: And speaking of question of the day, we have new answers.
1: Oh, cool.
0: And my mom actually commented. She said
1: that you predicted that mom. One. You said, my mom's going to answer this.
0: Okay. She said National Kidney Day. Oh. A time of tapok-tapok for kidney transplant survivors in Cebu.
1: Yeah.
0: My mom is actually a kidney transplant survivor.
1: Oh, wow.
0: Yeah,
1: that's
0: really
1: amazing.
0: Proud of her.
1: Yes.
2: Since when?
0: 2013.
1: Ooh. Wow. Yeah. That's many years ago.
2: That's 2 years after I was born.
1: That's amazing. That's amazing. Are there any more answers?
0: We have one from Paul. He has three.
1: Okay.
0: Shopping day.
1: Okay.
0: Burnout day. Walmart day.
2: So much.
1: Yeah. What's the last one?
0: No Walmart day.
1: No Walmart day. No money.
2: Yeah. Oh my gosh.
0: Shopping day, but no Walmart day.
2: Like window shopping.
0: Oh, maybe.
1: I guess. That's why.
2: There's another answer though.
1: Wow,
2: from
1: we
2: Ian.
1: Are busy. Okay, what does Ian say?
2: It's a beach holiday, time to relax, unwind, chilling away from toxic people that's around. Okay, good morning too. They're greeting us right now.
1: Nice.
2: And asking for a Gold Rush request, Rump Shaker.
1: Ah, the Rump Shaker. All right, we'll find. We have so many requests to work on, so stay glued, everybody. It's 9:29 now. We are taking a really quick break.
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0: You're at our Radio Y 101. That's the Top Gun anthem. I always wondered who performed that. It's Harold Faltermeyer and Steve Stevens. Yes, Faltermeyer wrote the music and played on the keyboard while Stevens provided the iconic guitar solo. Yes, and that song was powered by Windsor Wind from Within. Visit windsor.ph today. Did you girls know that that track was released back in 1986? Oh. Of course, it was part of the Top Gun anthem.
1: Oh, yeah.
0: And it won a Grammy Award for Best Pop Instrumental Performance
1: wow.
0: the following year.
1: That's interesting.
0: I know, and Harold Faltermeyer is a guy that makes a lot of really very interesting instrumental tracks, like Axel F and stuff like that. So, yeah, I was surprised.
2: I should listen to that sometime.
0: Yes, you should watch the movie again. I want to say good morning to Jundi Vinagrasha, to our friends at Hexadron Philippines. Good morning to you guys. Hi to Edwin Morata, to Ding Dong in Danau. And also to Vivian and the AIAPH team. Here's The Cure.

0: All right, playing all the requests of Rommel's family. This show is dedicated to Rommel's family because her family's been asking for so many songs.
1: Yeah, speaking of that, my mom actually answered the question of the day.
0: Oh, did she? Yeah. What did she say?
1: Okay, so she answered National Pet Day.
0: Oh,
1: for owners
0: yeah.
1: to spend time and bond with their beloved pets.
0: That's okay, true, yeah. Yes.
1: But a fun fact about my pets is that their names are inspired by food.
2: What? Got,
1: really? Yeah, I've got Pringle, Chimichanga, Taco. Yeah.
0: Wow.
1: Yeah, we really love food here.
0: That's yeah. so cute. I remember my boss's son named their dog Spider.
1: Oh, Spider. Wait. I had a stray cat and I named her Spider.
0: Spider too. Yes. It's so ironic, right? But my dad called our dog Paaka.
1: Oh, is he bi?
2: I have something too. Before we got Bella, my dad was like, how about we get a dog and name her Bite? So when she barks, my dad will call out Bite.
0: Exactly. So it's even worse in Bisaya, right? Because our dog's name was Paaka and my dog is a doctor in the province.
2: Oh.
0: And so when the patients would come in, Paaka, Paaka! And the patients are like, bro, what are you saying?
2: I think there's really something with, you know, dad's humor.
1: Yeah.
0: I know. Exactly, but I really love that dog. That dog was so cute. Any more answers to the question of the day?
1: I actually have my own answer.
0: You have your own answer. Okay.
1: Another one. So, National K-pop Day in the Philippines.
0: Yes!
2: I support.
1: For all the K-pop fans out there.
0: Yes, yes. But let's also remind them that on June 27,
1: we've got a K-pop dance competition.
0: Yes.
1: From Hallyu Il, together with
0: the Korean Consulate in Cebu, the Korean Association in Cebu, and Ayala Mall Central Block. That's right. Of course, Y101.
1: Yeah.
0: Yeah. Any more answers on the page?
2: We have Renee.
0: Okay, what does Renee Ledesma say?
2: He said, how about Refuse Collector's Day? Picking up reviews, sorting through these for plastic, aluminum, copper to sell for scrap dealers, having to inhale the putrid, foul-smelling, rotting refuse daily.
0: Oh, okay. Someone has to do it, Renee. You know that? Yes. Any more answers?
1: Oh, I think that's all.
0: That's all so far. Let's remind them of the question of the day, guys, so they can join in the conversation.
1: If you could declare a special non-working holiday for any reason you wanted, what would it be and why?
0: All right, join us on
2: Y101.
0: Okay.

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0: Out Radio Y101. You just heard Wake Me Up Before You Go Go by Wham, and we love it so much. Yes, we're the Wake Me Up crew, guys. Right? Even if we're all yawning here because we're a little sleepy. Anyway, so that's it for us. Are there any more answers to our question of the day?
1: I don't think so.
0: Yeah. Oh, okay.
2: But it's okay.
0: We're going to keep it there. If you want to just join in the conversation, go right ahead. But I think we got to say our goodbyes right now because we just have a break and then we'll play our final song and all that. And stand by for Chad the Stud. He's next.
2: But, you know, we're still going to be back next Friday, right?
0: Next Friday. What do you mean next Friday? You're not coming on a Monday?
2: We might, but, you know, the Friday Gold Rush.
0: All right.
2: So tune in for these 80s, 90s, and 2000s songs on the Friday Gold Rush.
1: Well, thank you so much for joining us, Red Hot Fam. I had so much fun today, especially with the answers from our question.
0: But the guy who we were expecting to answer the question of the day never showed up.
1: We were one step ahead. We were one step ahead.
2: We won.
1: But thank you so much, you guys. Thank you, Ramel. Thank you, June. I had so much fun today.
0: Yes, let's have fun again next week, you guys. Stay where you are. It's the early morning takeoff. We're powered by Dubby's Ruggedly Delicious Burgers. Do you have anything else to say, Ramel?
2: Oh, yeah. I didn't finish what I was going to say. Also, thank you to everyone listening, my family. Thank you to Juliana, Miss June, and thank you to all the people who answered on our question of the day.
1: Yes.
2: I learned so much. And, you know, I think my answers have gotten more faster. I can think faster.
0: All right. Awesome. So you guys join us early morning takeoff, right? Only here on your Red Hot Radio, Y101.

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0: You're at our radio, Y101, swing out, sister, and break out. Kick off the Midday Vibe with Chad on a Friday. Just in case you don't know, for some strange, weird, bizarre reason, it's Gold Rush Day today. That means nothing but the hits that you grew up with, and I'm going to help you rediscover them all the way till 2. Right now, give it a check. It's 10:06. Good morning.
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0: You're at iRadio, I-101, energizing your morning with a red hot hit. You're with Chad, and I'll be with you all the way till 2. That's a midday vibe for you. 10:53 right now, and this time track is brought to you by Turbo Food Supplement for Men. 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
10: A typical week would take long hours of doing ad-libs, introducing songs, doing time checks, song sponsorships, researching topics, preparing a script for shows, coordinating with the tech team, the sales team, the other teams for an interview, often starting early in the morning and continuing into the afternoon with no holidays if needed. 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

0: Naked Red Hot Radio, Y101, Naked Eyes, to kick off the second hour of the Midday Five and Chad on a Friday. Just in case you don't know, it's Gold Rush Day today. Nothing but the hits you grew up with, and I'm going to help you rediscover them. If you happen to be craving for one, well, make sure it's probably... If you happen to be craving for a tune, make sure it's probably as old as you are. 099-499-8501. That's the text line. Once again, it's 099-499-8501. If you do send a message, include your name so that we can add you to our contact list. You can also communicate through Facebook Messenger, or you can slide into our DMs through Instagram. A lot of ways to ask for a song, for to greet some people, or to communicate, actually. It's now 11:05. Good morning.
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I wonder if you noticed, but actually June noticed that I actually played three songs from the soundtrack of Pretty Woman. So if you're a keen observer, you'd have known, okay? Anyway, this is the Midday Vibe with Chad, Gold Rush Edition, with the hits you grew up with, and I'm going to help you

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0: You're at Heart Radio, Y101, Moose Music, Better Variety. Right now, here's a public service announcement from the Visayan Electric Company, that's VECO. There'll be a scheduled power interruption, a.k.a. a brownout tomorrow, Saturday, May 9, from 8 a.m. to 5 p.m. That's 9 hours, and this is to prevent the unnecessary interruption due to the obstruction of a pole in the distribution system serving barangays Talamban and Kabangkalan. They'll be facilitating the removal of a primary pole. So that's the reason why. Affected areas will be in Talamban and Kabangkalan, in Cebu City and Mandaue City, along Limonia Street and Northtown Homes Residences. Okay, so do take note of the areas that I just mentioned. Once again, there will be a scheduled power interruption, aka brownout, tomorrow from 8 a.m. to 5 p.m. And this public service announcement is brought to you by the Visayan Electric Company, VECO. And don't forget, tonight, you better be at New Star, specifically at the Alfresco Strip of New Star, for Party Patrol featuring our very own Carlo, Brian G., and Marlon Aureliano. No cover charge, no entrance fee whatsoever. So be there, and for more details, listen.
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0: 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Right now, give it a check, it's 108. I've got more of the red hot gold hits coming up.
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0: Here at our radio, Y101, Moose Music, Better Friday. I'd say hi and good afternoon to Rene Ledesma, locked in right now. Thanks for doing so. Also, our very own Carlos, locked in right now. He's craving for some boy band tune, so that's coming up. And do catch him later on tonight at Newstar, specifically at the Alfresco Strip of Newstar for Party Patrol. And you, yes, you, do you want to win a brand new smart TV, a gaming chair, or an overnight stay? I bet you do. So here's what you should do. 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

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Move the

0: Radio, I-101. Hopefully that satisfied your boy band craving. It certainly did for Carlo. But no, you worry, he won't play any. He won't. No boy bands later tonight at the New Star. Party music, it is 80s, 90s, and 2000s at New Star for Party Patrol. By the way, that song from NSYNC was brought to you by Tongara Ramen. Every swirl, every sip, every grain feels like Tokyo calling your name. Tongara Ramen serves you daily from 11 a.m. to 11 p.m. at Escario Central. So do drop by Tongara Ramen. Once again, you better be at New Star tonight for Party Patrol and enjoy the music of Carlo, Brian G., and Marlon Aureliano. And do take note, no entrance fee, no cover charge whatsoever.
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0: 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That means Detroit now lead the series 2-0. And the LA Lakers losing to Oklahoma again. Thunder 125, Lakers 107. OKC now leads the series 2-0. 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
2: 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Gold Rush Edition. Hang on for Icky. He's up next for the afternoon drive. He'll definitely take good care of the music all the way till 6. 6 o'clock, we'll be having Solid Gold. That's 4 hours worth of nothing but hits from the 80s. Tonight, you better be at New Star for Party Patrol Live featuring Carlo, Brian G, and Marlon Aureliano. Right now, I'll leave you with Michael Jackson, taken from the soundtrack of the movie E.T. Remember Elliot? Y101, you're red.

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0: Y101 Friday Gold Rush. David Lee Roth back-to-back vocals with California Girls and Dan Halen. Good afternoon, everyone. Icky for the afternoon drive. Stay connected on the afternoon drive with Globe. And once again, it is a weekend. It is a Friday night. Tonight, of course, it's still Friday afternoon. Right now, the afternoon drive is from 2 to 6 p.m. And they'll be giving you a lot of music for the rest of the 3 hours. And speaking of tonight, I was rushing to what's going to be happening. Again, we'll be having Party Patrol Live at the Strip at New Star. Well, it is one opportunity for you guys to be there. It's just I think it's a weekend. It's a holiday today. Yeah, because of this ASEAN thing. So you can drop by tonight and enjoy what's in store for everyone. Let me run it down one by one, okay? For Mod 32, they have a buy one, take one on featured cocktails, and they have a special evening dim sum. 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That is from Barcino and from New Star. Yes, they'll be having a booth right at the strip. It is buy one, take one on draft beer. And aside from the great music, we'll be having, of course, Carlo, Brian G, and Marlon Orleano. And the Rhythm Crew will be there tonight for Party Patrol Live. So again, enjoy your summertime. Great sunset. Beautiful weather we're having today. Check it out. 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
7: It is now 3:14 in the afternoon, and we do have a public service announcement from Beko. And this is for May 9, 2026. That's Saturday, tomorrow, from 8 a.m. to 5 p.m. 9 hours of power interruptions due to the obstruction of poles in the distribution system serving Barangay Talamban and Kabangkalan. And areas affected, portion of Talamban and Kabangkalan, Cebu City and Mandawi City, along portions of Limonia Street and North Town Homes Residences. 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Areas affected, portion of Mabini and Panas, Cebu City and Consolacion. And this are along portions of the road leading to Panas Elementary School.
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0: Why with the one Friday Gold Rush, going back in time, way, way back, Michael McDonald and Sweet Freedom, one of the best voices of the past for that Culture Club, and starting the set with a track out for Dara Locked In, driving around the streets of Metro Cebu from U2 New Year's Day. 3:42 is our time, and that time check is brought to you by Tongara Ramen. Okay, every swirl, every sip, every grain feels like Tokyo calling your name. Tongara Ramen serves you from the Escario Central, and they're open from 11 a.m. to 11 p.m. Check them out. You got Icky, by the way, for the afternoon drive. It's brought to you by Globe. Stay connected on the afternoon drive with Globe. And once again, all roads lead to the Strip at New Star tonight. Okay, Party Patrol Live. We have Carlo, Brian G, and Marlon Aureliano live from 6 p.m. all the way down to 12 midnight. Beautiful deals from the different outlets. And we got buy one, take one on cocktails, buy one, take one on draft beer, discounts, special dinner menus. You gotta check it out. Be there tonight, okay? Again, the Strip at New Star, the Alfresco area. It is outside the outlets, outside Il Primo, outside Mott 32, Barcino, Umisho, and of course, there is no cover charge. It's absolutely for free. You can party and have fun and enjoy the music. Absolutely for free. And of course, you just gotta pay for your drinks and the food. You know, it's good to be there tonight.
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A typical week would take long hours of doing ad-libs, introducing songs, doing time checks, song sponsorships, researching topics, preparing a script for shows, coordinating with the tech team, the sales team, the other teams for an interview, often starting early in the morning and continuing into the afternoon with no holidays if needed. Staying updated on current levels while maintaining cutting-edge creativity and, of course, the voice. They say to handle such a job would require a certain passion and time management. But the secret is Xanthone Vitamin C. The only vitamin C you'll ever need. 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

0: Y101, Friday Gold Rush. You answered, you got it. Alvin sent that song out for Roy. Lauren locked in Mandawi City as we approach the midway of the afternoon drive. This is brought to you by Globe. Stay connected on the afternoon drive at Globe. My name's Icky, and yes, you're enjoying this beautiful summer afternoon with us on the Rhythm of the City. And it is now 4 minutes after 4 o'clock. 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

0: Y101 Friday Gold Rush, starting the hour with Modern English and Across the Sea. And that's what's happening during summertime. It is a beautiful weather we're having all over the metro, and I'm sure that nearby cities and provinces of Cebu, there is great sun and wonderful beaches, and it's a nice time to just, lounge around the pool or just take a dip by the sea. It's hot outside, definitely hot. 10 minutes after 4 o'clock, you're with Ikki. And this is the Afternoon Drive brought to you by Globe. Stay connected on the Afternoon Drive with Globe, thanks to our friends from Globe. And by the way, don't forget, happening tonight at the Strip at New Star, it's Party Patrol Live. It's with Carlo, Brian G, and Marlon Aureliano. 6 hours of nonstop hits, music that brings you back in time, as we have Party Patrol Live. And you can have great deals on drinks and food at the Strip alfresco area. Beautiful view of the city lights of Cebu. The bridge, you can see the bridge, and of course the sea breeze. It's the ambiance that's really, really good. You can't see anything else if you're in Metro Cebu. I guarantee you, you'll love the place. So be there. And again, it's for free. No cover charge, no entrance fee, no minimum order. So again, if you're having a party, a birthday or whatever, it's a great place to be. So just be there, show up. The Rhythm Crew will be there. And of course, the music will be there of Party Patrol Live.
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11: 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It's Friday.

Santiago Graham. Hey, you, what's that sound? Everybody look what's going down. Ah, yes, ain't that fresh? Everybody wants to get down like that. I wish I was a little bit taller. I wish I was a baller.

Y101 Friday Gold Rush, sixpence none the richer. Kiss me. 4:23 is our time. 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That's right. 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And I was talking about the party happening tonight.

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0: typical week would take long hours of doing ad-libs, introducing songs, doing time checks, song sponsorships, researching topics, preparing a script for shows, coordinating with the tech team, the sales team, the other teams for an interview, often starting early in the morning and continuing into the afternoon, with no holidays if needed. Staying updated on current levels while maintaining cutting-edge creativity and, of course, the voice. They say to handle such a job would require a certain passion and time management. But the secret is Xanthone Vitamin C. The only vitamin C you'll ever need. Xanthone Vitamin C. That's a C with a double E. Take it every day and you can sound just like this.
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0: Y101 Friday Gold Rush New Order. Don't do it at 4:55 in the afternoon. Time check is brought to you by the SM Store. You got Icky for the afternoon drive, third hour. And, well, I've been talking about this trip at New Star and Party Patrol Live happening tonight. The first of many of May, for the month of May. Of course, it's going to be from 6 p.m. to 12 midnight featuring Carlo, Brian G., Marlon, Orleano, and a great deal from Barcino, Good Luck Hotpot, El Primo, Mod 32, and Omisho. And the most important thing is that it is absolutely for free. No cover charge, no minimum order. Enjoy the music of the past and of the present 2000s, if you couldn't call that the present. Well, we're doing Party Patrol. We're doing Friday Gold Rush. So anyway, hi to everybody locked in to Chuchai. She's locked in from her office. How you doing? And to many other people locked in. Let me see who else is locked in. I'd like to say hi to you, wherever you may be in the world, enjoying your weekend or approaching the weekend. At this point, let's just enjoy and have fun. Enjoy the rest of the summer. It is a scorching hot day, the 8th day of May. And by the way, belated happy birthday to Rex Cristal, his 60th birthday yesterday, the 7th of May.
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0: Y101 Friday Gold Rush. Rick Astley, Never Gonna Give You Up, out for Clarence Sanchez. He requested for that song as he's getting ready to play pickleball tonight. A lot of people into this new game that's taking the country by storm. Well, we are talking about pickleball. So again, I haven't been into that sport yet, but they're saying that it's easier on the knees, and it's not like badminton. You don't get much injuries. But again, if I've seen posts on Facebook that although you don't get injuries on your joints, you easily get hit on your face or body with a paddle from your partner. Or, you know, anyway, any sport that you go into, it's always physical and you get hurt sometimes. But anyway, good luck to everybody enjoying that sport. And I know you're having fun. And it's a great way to shape up this summer as we also take advantage of the heat. Speaking of heat, don't forget, tonight it's going to be Party Patrol Live at the Strip at New Star. 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
0: A typical week would take long hours of doing ad-libs, introducing songs, doing time checks, song sponsorships, researching topics, preparing a script for shows, coordinating with the tech team, the sales team, the other teams for an interview, often starting early in the morning and continuing into the afternoon with no holidays if needed. 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
1: A typical week would take long hours of doing ad-libs, introducing songs, doing time checks, song sponsorships, researching topics, preparing a script for shows, coordinating with the tech team, the sales team, the other teams for an interview, often starting early in the morning and continuing into the afternoon with no holidays if needed. 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

0: man can't lie. 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

0: never, ever have a day without God. The storms may come, but I got God in my boat, and I'd rather walk in the storm with God than dance in the rain without Him. I don't know what the future holds, but I know the one who holds it. I don't have it all figured out, but I know the one who does. And I trust God, not because life is easy, but because He is faithful. I don't gotta see the blueprint when I know the builder. I don't gotta see the plan when I know the planner. And if God's all I got, well.
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1: 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Writing letters like Paul did, but this time it's to the booth.

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step in the building, Bible on me. 1, 2, 3, you know we be. 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We walk in the church, I ain't paying the fee. I make time for God, he make time for me. Matthew 18:20, you said when we come in your name, we coming in.

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